Buffalo's oldie station, we are the Big Weck. Just after 8 o'clock, I'm Glenn working nights. Great to be here with you midweek on this Wednesday. Hope you're having a great week so far. And tonight, midnight till 6, Bobby Rosati and all of your favorite oldies on the overnights. And Marvin Gaye now on the Big Weck.

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Buffalo's oldie station, we are the Big Weck. Do you like the solo stuff from John, Paul, George, and Ringo? 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Well, don't miss JP hosting Breakfast with the Beatles this and every Saturday morning from 9 until 11. 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Made it.

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3: Fatigue is often dismissed as a lack of energy, but it's a symptom that could indicate other health issues. This extreme feeling of weakness and or tiredness could have a number of causes. 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
7: From the Big Wack Weather Center, partly cloudy tonight, 57. Showers and storms tomorrow, breezy and 77. And sunshine on Friday and 75. Right now, 74 at Buffalo's Oldie Station.

Buffalo's only station, we are the Big Wex, sitting on needles and pins as the Buffalo Bills season approaches. What is in store for us? Is it a Super Bowl win this year? Well, we're soon to find out. Here's Simon and Garfunkel on the Big Wex.

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0: Eagles. 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

Buffalo's oldie station, we are the Big Wack, and the coolest songs ever made. Great one there from Van Morrison. A little bit after 9 o'clock, I'm Glenn, working nights, hanging out till midnight. All aboard, midnight train to Georgia. Gladys Knight and the Pips on the Big Wack.

Buffalo's oldie station. We are the Big Wick. 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And the guess who now on the Big Wick?

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1: From the Big Wack Weather Center, partly cloudy tonight, 57. Showers and storms tomorrow, breezy and 77. And sunshine on Friday and 75. 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

Buffalo's oldie station. We are the Big Weck and your men in the middle. And I say that because, of course, they fit in between your morning and afternoon. JP and the Big Weck workday, 9 until noon. Roger Christian, noon till 3. All of your favorite oldies here. And Steelers Wheel now on the Big Weck. Well,

Buffalo's only station. We are the Big Weck, and a Big Weck congratulations to Lynn Brzecki of Elma, who is riding away with that e-bike that we raffled off from Tom's Pro Bike and the Big Weck from this year's Erie County Fair. And thank you to everyone who stopped by as we helped raise money for Roswell Park Comprehensive Cancer Center by spinning our Wheel of Prizes at the Big Weck Gazebo. Looking forward to next year's Erie County Fair already with Buffalo's oldie station, the Big Weck.

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0: Buffalo's oldie station, we are the Big Weck, just after 10 o'clock on this Wednesday night in Buffalo, and we've got a song from Boz Scaggs that tells the story of a gambler and a drifter who's constantly on the move, chasing luck. Lido Shuffle, here's Boz Scaggs on the Big Weck.
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We are the Big Wack. I'm Glenn, working nights, hanging out till midnight, and some summer sounds now. A little summer in the city. The Lovin' Spoonful on the Big Wack.

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5: From the Big Wack Weather Center, partly cloudy tonight, 57. Showers and storms tomorrow, breezy and 77. Sunshine on Friday and 75. Right now, 72 at Buffalo's Oldie Station.

Sabres season? Well, you better believe it. Season tickets are sold out for the Sabres. There's a wait list. And the Sabres are set to be on national TV 14 times during the upcoming NHL season. So I guess the national folks that make the planning of the schedule think those Sabres games are going to be pretty hot. I tend to agree. Bee Gees on the Big Wack.

Buffalo's oldie station, we are the Big Weck, and Buddy Shula's along this and every Sunday morning, 10 till noon, with Buddy Shula's Sunday Brunch with Elvis, celebrating the music of the King of Rock and Roll, just like we're doing that now on the Big Weck.

Buffalo's oldie station. We are the Big Weck. All right, we got the lovey-dovey song out of the way. So now it's time to rock. Here's the Kinks. You really got me on the Big Weck.

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Buffalo's oldie station, we are the Big Weck. And coming up on October 17th at the Westure Riviera Theater in North Tonawanda, it's Mickey Dolenz in 60 Years of the Monkees. And no doubt you'll hear this one a part of that show. Here's Last Train to Clarksville on Buffalo's oldie station, we are the Big Weck. Take

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12: From the Big Wack Weather Center, partly cloudy tonight, 57. Showers and storms tomorrow, breezy and 77. And sunshine on Friday and 75. Right now, 71 at Buffalo's Oldie Station.

Buffalo's oldie station, the Big Weck, and its eyes to the sky. Tomorrow night, a partial lunar eclipse is going to be visible in western New York tomorrow night into the early hours of Friday. So if you're interested in that, well, I guess take a nap and stay up late to check it out. Pretty cool. Partial lunar eclipse. You got to love these phenomenons up in the sky. Chicago 25 or 6 to 4 now on the Big Weck.

Buffalo's oldie station, we are the Big Weck, and all of your favorite oldies for you tomorrow and every weekday morning. Big Weck Mornings with Joe Chili from 6 until 9, and taking you through the midday and workday hours. It's big the Big Weck workday with JP from 9 till noon and Roger Christian from noon until 3. And Boz Skaggs giving us the lowdown now on the Big Weck.

Buffalo's oldie station, we are the Big Wick and the coolest songs ever made. And more of those great songs, your man at midnight, Bobby Rosati, with you midnight till 6. He's next on the Big Wick.

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1: Big Whack Weather.
2: From the Big Whack Weather Center today, early showers, clouds, and 76 degrees. Tonight, partly cloudy, mid-60s. Tomorrow, mostly clear and 75. Right now, it is 70.

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Bell's Oldie Station, going to be with you tonight for the first Thursday night game. Preseason, albeit, but first Thursday night game at the new stadium. Where will you be watching? Will you be tailgating? Will you have us? Of course you're going to have your favorite oldies on. Steppenwolf is coming up after player. I'm Bobby Rosati. Pleased to have you in. This is the Big Weck.

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Big Weck Weather Center. Today, early showers, then clouds and 76 degrees. Tonight, partly cloudy, mid-60s. Tomorrow, mostly clear and 75. Right now, it is 69 degrees at Buffalo.

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Buffalo's oldies station, the Big Weck. I'm Bobby Rosati. Plans for the weekend now that the fair is all wrapped up? Well, we got you covered. Not we necessarily, but the Wing Festival is this weekend. I'm going to need your reports. Let me know what you tried, what you tasted. We'll talk about our Facebook question of the day in just a bit. Frankie Valli now on the Big Weck.

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Every weekday night is the 70s at 7. Glenn Topolsky has you covered. You never know what you might get. You might get some Commodores. Could get some Cat Stevens, who's coming up. Little sample of that now. It's good to have you along on

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5: From the Big Wack Weather Center today, early showers, then clouds, 76 degrees. Tonight, partly cloudy in mid-60s. Tomorrow, mostly clear and 75. Right now, it is 69 degrees at Buffalo's Old.

Buffalo's oldie station, there's nothing like the big weekend breakfast with the Beatles. Saturday mornings just are a little bit better. Coffee, bagels, and some JP with the Fab Four. This is coming together on the big weekend.

Buffalo Zoldy Station, the Big Wack Facebook question of the day is, what is your favorite wing flavor with the Wing Fest happening this weekend? I'm going to go with hot barbecue. I just discovered it a couple years ago. You're probably going, what, serious? That's mine. How about you? It's Big Wack.

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Bubba Lo's Oldie Station, a big thank you again for joining us at the Erie County Fair. We had a lot of fun down at the gazebo with the Roswell Park. Big Wet Gazebo was a huge hit. Roger said he enjoyed seeing you the most. That's what he told me. This is the

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I guess it's not surprising the Sabres have 14 national TV games this season, considering they sold out their season tickets for the entirety of it.

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1: Big Wack Weather Center today, early showers, then clouds and 76 degrees. Tonight, partly cloudy, mid-60s. Tomorrow, mostly clear and 75. Right now, it is 68 degrees at Buffalo's Oldies.

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5: The Big Wack Weather Center today, early showers, then clouds, 76 degrees. Tonight, partly cloudy, mid-60s. Tomorrow, we'll get mostly clear and 75. Right now, it is 67 degrees at Buffalo's Oldie Station.

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8: From the Big Wack Weather Center, today early showers, then clouds, 76 degrees. Tonight partly cloudy in mid-60s. Tomorrow mostly clear and 75. Right now it is 67 degrees.

The Big Weck text line is open for you at 716-783-WECK. That is all for me until midnight tonight. I'm Bobby Rosati. Joe Chili has you for Bills Thursday night preseason game day on the Big Weck.

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8: From the Big Wack Weather Center, partly sunny, showers and storms today, 78, partly cloudy, 60 tonight, cloudy early, then clearing tomorrow, and 74, 67 degrees with some showers at Buffalo's Oldie Station.

Buffalo's oldie station, the Big Whack. Always cool. If you want something on the water tonight, yeah, I guess Crystal Blue Persuasion, maybe think of that. Thursday's on the water. It's the music of Pink Floyd tonight at 5 p.m. at Gratwick Park in North Tonawanda. And it's free. Here's Tommy James of the Shondells on the Big Whack. Look over.

Buffalo's holy station. It's the Big Wack, where summer sounds best. I'm Joe Chili. If you want something to help you drift off tonight, it's Bobby Rosati, midnight to 6, here on Buffalo's oldie station, the Big Wack. Yeah.

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Buffalo's oldie station, the Big Wack. I'm Joe Chile on the Big Wack Morning with another cool oldie. Really cool, long, cool woman in a black dress. If you're looking forward to the weekend, looks like it's going to be a good one. Sunny both days, temperatures around 80 degrees. So plan for it. Here are the Hollies on the Big Wack.

Buffalo's only station, the Big Wack, where summer sounds best. If you're working downtown, the Downtown Country Market's going on today at Fountain Plaza. It's a good lunchtime option for people working downtown or looking for something different during the day. Here are the Stones on the Big Wack. Well, I'm

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7: The Big Rock Weather Center, breezy shower storms, then clearing today, 77, partly cloudy, 61 tonight, partly sunny, 76 tomorrow. Right now, partly cloudy, 65 degrees at Buffalo's Oldie Station.

0: Buffalo's oldie station, the Big Mac, with the coolest oldies of all time. And we all have to accept life's unpredictable ups and downs. That's what Frank says. Here's That's Life on the Big Whack.
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That's what Blondie's talking about here. Heart of Glass. 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
2: From the Big Wack Weather Center, could be breezy today, maybe a shower or storm. Looks pretty good out there now. 77, partly cloudy, 61 tonight, partly sunny, 76 tomorrow. We're up a degree, 66 degrees at Buffalo Soldier.

Nation, the Big Wack, where summer sounds best. Well, the Bills host the Pittsburgh Steelers tonight at Highmark Stadium in the preseason finale. Something to look forward to tonight. Here are the Beatles, I Feel Fine. It's Buffalo's oldie station, the Big Wack.

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Coming up in just a couple of minutes, the Professor, JP. 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

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Good morning. It's Proud Johnny, proud to play you the coolest oldies ever made. It is JP here with Rod Stewart on the Big Wack.

Buffalo Bills are letting the Mafia in tonight to the new place. Another preseason game before we do it for real soon. Fifth Dimension, JPNU, Buffalo's oldie station, is the Big Way.

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From the Big Weck Weather Center, a mix of clouds and sun today, and 76. Cloudy and 62 tonight, sunshine tomorrow, and 76. It's 66 at Buffalo.

And whatever happened, the Tuesday and so slow. Gone down the old man with a transistor.

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Thursday, Big Weck Workday. Van Morrison, Brown Eyed Girl with My Nana's Blue Eyed Boy, and more of the coolest oldies ever made, baby. 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

Buffalo's oldie station, the Big Weck Thursday, Big Weck Workday with JP. I like to combine song titles sometimes, like Tired of Waiting for You, Cecilia, You're Breaking My Heart. Oh, we have a lot of fun here on the Big Weck. See?

Toronto's only station, the Big Wack, the legendary Percy Sledge. I always think of my great friend, little Stephen Van Zandt. You remember The Sopranos? He played Silvio Dante. That was he and his beautiful wife, Maureen's first dance, When a Man Loves a Woman. We love playing more of the coolest oldies ever made, like these from the Foundations on the Big Wack.

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Buffalo's oldie station, the Big Wack Thursday, Big Wack Workday, with JP and my hero, Paul McCartney, and Live and Let Die. Very close friend of Paul McCartney's died a couple of days ago, and he put a moving tribute online, sending out condolences to the family and love to the one and only Dolly Parton. And on Saturday morning's Breakfast with the Beatles, I'll play you a beautiful duet with Paul and Dolly.

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2: From the Big Weck Weather Center, a mix of clouds and sun today in 76, cloudy and 62 tonight. Tomorrow, lots of sunshine and 76, 66 at Buffalo's Oldies Station.

Buffalo's oldies station, the Big Weck Thursday, Big Weck Workday with JP. Tonight at 6 o'clock, it's an hour of 60s hits. We call it the 60s at 6. We follow that at 7 with the 70s at 7. Right here on the Big Weck. Right, Smokey?

Stephen Stills was singing with the Buffalo Springfield, and he had a at Springfield. He had a bandmate called Neil Young in that band as well. Thank you very much for working with me, Earth, Wind, and Fire, JP and you, and the Big Wet.

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Buffalo's oldie station, the Big Weck. Thursday, Big Weck Workday with JP and the 1960s equivalent of Fleetwood Mac, kind of a soap opera within the confines of a rock and roll band. California Dreamin', Mamas and the Papas. All the leaves are brown, not yet. Sky is gray, well, maybe, but ain't a winter's day yet. We have some great fall days left here in Western New York. Lynyrd Skynyrd Band, second helping album on the Big Weck.

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3: From the Big Weck Weather Center, a mix of clouds and sun, 76 today, cloudy 62 tonight. Friday, Saturday, Sunday, sunshine and temperatures in the mid to upper 70s. Cool. 69 at Buffalo's oldie station.

Buffalo's only station, the Big Wack, Motown Royalty, and Marvin Gaye. Let's get it on. Let me get this on the radio for you. One of the great guitar intros to any oldie ever. Doobie Brothers on the Big Wack.

Buffalo's only station, the Big Weck. Thursday, Big Weck Workday with JP. I love them. And by all accounts, you Big Weck listeners do too. And I will thank you in advance for joining me Saturday morning, 9 to 11 o'clock, for another breakfast. I will serve you with the Beatles and a really cool duet, Paul McCartney and Dolly Parton. You don't want to miss it. Here's Frankie Valli and the Four Seasons. On

Buffalo's only station, the Big Weck. Thursday, Big Weck Workday with JP. And the one guy in that group that made us very, very proud here in Western New York, the one and only Corey Wells and Three Dog Night. I'm JP. I am your guy tomorrow morning, 9 o'clock, to get you through half the workday right after Joe Chili, to get you through the rest of the workday.

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Buffalo's oldie station, never old, always cool, with a song here from 1967, Soul Man, Sam and Dave and Roger Christian. Speaking of the 60s, it's a full hour of 60s hits tonight. The 60s at 6, followed by the

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4: From the Big Wack Weather Center today, partly sunny, 78. Tonight, partly cloudy, 62. And tomorrow, sunny, 76. Right now, partly sunny, 75 at Buffalo's Oldie Station.

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The Big Wet Quirk Day, keeping your day moving with Cool Then, Cool Now. And Roger Christian, here's the song that launched the solo career of Jerry Rafferty. He was in Steeler's Wheel with guys from Scotland with Stuck in the Middle with You on the Big Wet.

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7: From the Big Weck Weather Center today, partly sunny, 78. Tonight, partly cloudy, 62. And tomorrow, sunny, 76. Right now, partly sunny, 76 at Buffalo's Oldie Station.

The Big Wet Work Day, it's continuing with Roger Kristen. Good afternoon to you. Now, speaking of big, you can find out about big shows, big giveaways, by way of our Big Wet Text Club. 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
16: The Big Wet Weather Center today, partly sunny, 78. Tonight, partly cloudy, 62. And tomorrow, sunny, 76. Right now, partly sunny, 77 at Buffalo's Oldie Station.

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I'm Roger Christian. I am out, but our Bobby O is in, continuing our Big Wet Work Day as we leave off with a song that was the Beatles' biggest hit on the Big

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Hi there, Hispanic Heritage Night. And $2 hot dogs. They're going to play the Woo Sox. All right, so we'll see you at the ballpark. And this is the Big Weck.

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5: Big Whack Weather.
6: From the Big Whack Weather Center, partly cloudy tonight, thunderstorm in spots 62. Tomorrow, clouds and sun 73. Nice start to the weekend. Partly cloudy tomorrow night, 60. 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

Pompano's oldie station, the Big Weck. September just around the corner, and pretty soon the school buses are going to be out there. You know, they want to remind you that, like, please don't try to speed up and pass them on those flashing yellow lights, all right?

Buffalo's oldie station, the Big Weck. We want to thank everybody who came out to the Erie County Fair to help us raise money for Roswell. And spinning the wheel of prizes, we had a great time at the gazebo. And congrats to Lynn Berzecki from Elma, now riding away with the e-bike that was raffled off there, courtesy of Tom's Pro Bike. And everybody at the Erie County Fair, thank you for coming out and making a big success.

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0: 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This Sunday morning, 10 till noon, on the Big Wack. Sometimes all we need is a little Frank talk. Someone to motivate us. Someone to tell us
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for game time at the new Highmark with the Buffalo Bills. And the ticket gates are now officially open. All right, so a reminder, Abbott Road is going to be closed in front of the stadium for the entire length of the game. And then Big Tree Road will close right before the end of the game at 9:30. So find a different way. Just a heads up from the Big Weck.

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13: From the Big Wack Weather Center, partly cloudy tonight. Thunderstorms in spots, 62. Clouds followed by sun tomorrow, 73. Partly cloudy tomorrow night, 60. Right now, 75 at Buffalo.

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And your summer sounds best right now on the Big Weck.

Buffalo's oldie station, the Big Weck. It's time to play a game. Talking about the Buffalo Bills at the new high mark. So I'm going to get ready to head on out and watch all the action. And we'll catch you back tomorrow at 3 and the 70s at 7.

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Buffalo's only station. We are the Big Wex. Say you love me. Well, we love our Buffalo Bills, and they're kicking off their final preseason game at Highmark Stadium against the Steelers right now. Let's go, Bills. The 2-0 preseason Bills. Will it be 3-0? We'll find out in a little bit. Stevie Wonder now in the 70s at 7 here at the Big Wex.

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Buffalo's only station. We are the Big Wack. He and his band performed at the West Her Riviera Theater just about a month ago now. Put on a great show. Tommy James and the Shondells. Here's Moni Moni on the 70s at 7 here at the Big Wack.

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15: From the Big Wack Weather Center, partly cloudy tonight and 62, partly sunny tomorrow, 76, and sunshine for Saturday and 77. Right now, 72 at Buffalo's.

Buffalo's only station. We are the Big Weck. I'm Glenn working nights. Great to be here with you on this Thursday in Buffalo. And we've got the 70s at 7, weeknights at 7 o'clock. Great 70s hits back to back. And a member from the Beatles, the Fab Four, one of them, George Harrison. And a solo song for him. It's Give Me Love, Give Me Peace on Earth here at the Big Weck in the 70s at 7.

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Buffalo's oldie station, we are the Big Weck. I'm Glenn, working nights, and what a great duo there, Loggins and Messina. Of course, Kenny Loggins and Jim Messina had a chance to see him perform a few years ago at the Western Riviera Theater, put on a really great show. Here's the great Billy Preston, the guy they called the fifth Beatle, Nothing from Nothing, here in the Big Weck.

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7: 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The doctors at Victa Endel and Elmer Eye Care invite you to learn more about the benefits of having your cataracts treated. 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You'll learn what a cataract is, why we get them, what's involved in the procedure, and what is covered by insurance. Bring a friend for this informative presentation while enjoying a free lunch in a comfortable setting. 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